0: Philly.
1: I feel like a god on this earth, look. I can tell you slow up on these perks, look. 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Gucci head to toe, look like I got on my pajamas. I put on my chains and I get ghost on them.

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I'm out the window with that chop, it go rat. Spin move, hit your block and double back. Sliding, sliding, sliding, sliding, sliding, sliding, sliding, sliding, sliding.

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0: 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Even if I go off the, yeah, I'm still on the. Flip that.
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3: 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You know I ain't been happy. Maybe call me in an hour. Do you wish it was her though? Singing

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0: that.
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2: All right, that's it. We're gonna head back.